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1: 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Callers advised in there's a loud party with underage kids at this 1020.
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0: But for, can you start me another unit for another 1050? It's going to be at Drake and Lake Bay, possibly hit and run.
1: Reason to my copy route.
2: 10-4.
0: 4. You have any unit 10-8?
2: 10-8. 14.
0: Charlie Park over 814. Charlie 34. Can you check the camera on Drake and Make Bay? We had 1050 right there. Possible if he can run.
3: Right there.
4: Tiger 310 units at Walmart status.
2: 413 code 1.
4: Tiger 413, 10-4.
1: 34. Can you advise direction?
0: Charlie 34, I didn't see the accident. I heard and just walked up and saw it's a black SUV that is 67 roadway at this moment.

0: 12-5-3-3-2. Another call in line advising the possible offender is a red SUV, license tag Alpha Zero Bravo Charlie X-ray 04. Was it possibly parked at the Pinecrest Apartments?
1: Okay, I'll check there. Seen offender possibly left northbound on McVay.
0: 10-4.
2: And you're working the vehicle to continue northbound on McVay. It's going to be a red Chevy Equinox, it appears, with heavy front end damage. We're still working on figuring out where it went from there.
0: Charlie, Charlie, Charlie, 313, copy.
1: 10-4, have units been keeping on the area.

0: The vehicle is apparently parked in 2 or 3 apartment complexes north.
1: Charlie 13 Temple.
2: We have a negative impact, a negative contact on the westbound ramp.
1: Echo 87, you're 10-1, 10-9.
2: 37, is there a better 10-20 for this 10-50? We had negative contact on the westbound ramp.
1: Echo 87, negative. They didn't advise of 10-20. They just pinged it at the exit ramp, northbound Research Park to westbound University.
2: Thirty-seven ten four. We are negative contact. Show those units connect.

0: Right.
1: For that devil. Charlie 3-10-10-4.
0: Yeah, very cool.
1: Bell 3-10-4.
2: 313. 313, 716 Eustace Avenue. Cousin, there's a 1051 on the front steps of this 1020. Advise it looked like the subject had 1049, possible 9mm. The subject was walking away towards Maple Hill Cemetery on Eustace. I'm in description at this time.
0: Copy, I'm coming from precinct.
2: Hey,

0: 23 10. I'll be out there if you put 36 19 to fit.
1: Charlie 3 10 10 4, Charlie 3 13, Charlie 4 12, can you start out? Charlie 3 13, I'm working the access.
2: Probably would have been just much.
0: Several vehicles on oxide.
3: Kirk Metallica t-shirt, possible blue jeans, buzzing the female drove off on Eustace going eastbound.
0: Possible driver department 28.

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1: طبعا
2: third shift tango unit tonight.
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3: Oh, 412, 104.
0: How's it the Tango unit tonight? How's it the Tango unit tonight? Okay.

0: Units to 19-1069 area, Baker 3. Baker 411, in the area of Boulder and Chandler, that contact caller in reference to a gray hardtop Jeep was speeding down the road, subject came back, almost ran caller off the road. Correction, off the sidewalk, gave her the finger, vehicle was occupied by white male, blonde hair, 20s, and a gunmetal gray Jeep with a hardtop. We're at 1317 Chandler in reference. Green units in
1: 1875.
2: Okay, pull up an outline.
0: Bigger 39, bigger 313, per India 15, DFR 1097, subject walking southbound on California and McClung.
1: Back up. Bigger 313, southbound.
0: You're speaking off through tonight. That's for clear.
3: Charlie 15-8, all three times. 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
3: 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Can you get a delayed report? A hit and run earlier this day, the white Toyota Corolla. That was a 1017 reference.
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4: Charlie 313, per Lima 11, if there's not one 10-8, he has an on-call towards unit CX, 256-427-3292.
3: How's the Georgia today? How's the Georgia today? How's the Georgia today? Hold
4: it, fine. Charlie for Hunt, Universe, call the Rogue.
3: Transcription.
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1: And there.
4: 10-4, I'm out with Baker 313.
1: Dang, 10-23 might call, I'm rolling up with him right now.
3: 10-4.
1: Baker 313, be out with that male, California and Hermitage.
0: Baker 313, 10-4.

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1: Hello, 4.
0: 605, University Drive at Waldo. In front of the food truck. The rest of the male has been asked to leave the will not. It's going to be a black male 40s, wearing black pants and no top.
1: Hello, 4, copy.
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1: 210, Alpha 4-14. How there, 4 copy.
0: Alpha 1.
4: I've been research part. Or a research drive.
0: 10-4, tag description.
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0: 10-4, you said one?

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Probably 312 status.

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0: Ten more time inscription.
2: I'm a 1-Charlie-0-1-5 Yankee Echo on a beige Chevy Tahoe.
0: 9-4-10, Tahoe.
2: And final's going to be southbound side at home.
0: 9-4-10, Tahoe.
3: Megan 410, 10-4. Megan 310, units at Walmart status. Huntsville, Megan 310, units at Walmart status.
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1: 7.
0: 10-10 in suites. Receiving a 911, 1050 with entrapment. I'm still waiting on further.
1: Baker 6-8, 10-4. Before you switch traffic to south.
2: 10-4. Switching.
0: Baker 6-8, be advised. Charlie 411 is 1097. He'll be en route 1055.
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0: Alright, 1071.
1: Sounds alright, 1020.
0: Half alright, pulling in the shell, Sparkman and Blue Spark.
1: Yeah, 10 seconds, Griffin.
0: Alright, that was on 47 Charlie, 4 Alpha Delta 1 on a black Cadillac SUV.
1: Sounds alright, 1020.

0: Huntsville to Charlie 411. Can you advise if it's confirmed entrapment?
1: All right, man. The driver of one vehicle is stuck inside just because the door is stuck. So, negative entrapment.
0: Charlie 411, 10-4, Vicar 41, copying. Huntsville to Vicar 41, copy.
1: Charlie, will this be one priority three at this time?
0: Charlie 411, 10-4. Huntsville to Vicar 41, copy.
2: Vicar 41, negative 10-9.
0: Vicar 41, Charlie 411 is 1097 on the 1050 with entrapment, advising patient priority 1 at the sum.
3: 4971.
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0: Vicar 41, copy. Corrections, priority 3.
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1: 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I only asked a caller for a ride.
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0: Lehman 210, TC. Lehman 210, Skymase 1882, Highway 72 East, Circle K. State is advising westbound at Black 4 Galaxy, is possibly 10-7. It's possibly off the roadway, but they're wanted requesting a unit to check the vehicle to make sure it's not causing a hazard. Needing units 1855.
1: Alpha 412, I'll be in route.
0: Alpha 412-24.
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0: Charlie 312, 3-1 Toronto Boulevard, the Courtyard South office, apartment 8. 285 for a mother possibly having something mental going on, advice they found her laying in the rocks, appears banged up.
1: So, open up.
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2: King 17, 10-4.
4: 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I think we're already stopped at 10-1, it's not close. 7 up to 9-7.

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1: What is it?
0: Charlie 413, 6419 Upchurch Drive. Otherwise, a man on a red sedan is going to the neighborhood door to door asking if anyone can shelter his grandson. Male's in a red sedan, black male, mid 50s, dark color shirt.
1: Oh, what was in my cup?
0: 1825. 4 calendar.

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1: Charlie
0: 411, 3608, Governors at Food City. This is a white male, older 50s, Bama shirt and blue jeans, an electrical cart, who's drinking while in the shopping. Contact with Melvin at the front.
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0: 1924. Yeah, it's 18 for T.

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1: Lima 11, 262, Mountain Creek Drive, by the trees falling across. A gray yawn. 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

0: Calgary, we got a 1051 call going in progress. The caller in the mail also heading towards APP and Wheeler. Their son's uncle was came over to their residence and broke glass and assaulted the caller. I think they're driving the Black Honda Accord towards PSA.
1: 10-4. 10-7.
0: 10-4. Need another unit route to PSA.
2: I'll be right.
0: Delta 15-4.

10-4-11, 10-4-12, 10-2. Now 4-11, 4-12. Come in 2605 University Drive, Volvo. A previous trespass, subject is back on the property. It's going to be a black male 40s, wearing a no shirt, black pants.

0: Bell 34, do you say?
1: Bell 34.
0: Bell 34, it's going to be intersection Sparkman Drive, Jordan Lane. Call about it, no traffic lights are out in this intersection. We're getting another call about it soon.
1: Yeah, we're coming.
2: All right.
0: Thanks, everyone.

0: says.
1: All right. I'll be out with a vehicle at the Madison County Sheriff's Records Division.
0: Elder 810-4 and Delta 15, copy.
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1: Charlie, tell 10-4. Copy 1022, the other unit. What's the L38?
2: I didn't even come to
1: Delta 15, copy, you can 1022.
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1: Limon 11.
0: 13. Limon 11, Baker 413, in the area of 1808 Governors, it's going to be between Covemont and Park Hill. Callers advising in the left-hand lane eastbound on Governors, there's a large bumper.
1: Well,

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0: Bigger 410, 1069, TC, bigger 6. Bigger 410, Bankhead Parkway and Fern Street. Caller's advising there's a tree blocking the roadway in both directions.
1: Yeah,
0: folks. Bigger 410, 1069, fireworks, bigger 1.

0: 3310-412, 2609 Quail Ridge Lane. 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They're advising their subjects near Bonnie Oaks and Clovis shooting off fireworks.
1: We'll copy all of those.
0: 3310, copy.
1: Simple. 134 status.
2: 39. Can you put Phillips back on top and can we get another next line rollback?
0: Double.

0: out, there's more Huntsville fires out at the intersection of the Rusing, a lot of traffic building up. I'm trying to get into contact with 512 to see who will be responding to come fix the lights.
1: Oh, that's more confident.

0: Charlie 34, B and D in Phillips College for Excellence.
1: 34. Level 11, Tennessee Sound East, TC, Baker 5 Alpha. Level 111, Governor's Drive on Montezano Boulevard. College advising, there's a tree branch, right-hand lane, and the west, westbound lane.

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0: University Walmart.
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3: Gray Fawn Trail, Kino 5-4 reports. The cross is going to be Mountain Creek.
4: 10-4.
1: Doing donuts in the parking lot. Unknown direction of travel, nothing further. 2029 Huntsville clear.

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2: 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I'm almost 1097 on that.
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2: From 1022, that branch is going to be on the right hand side. It's just east of Coleman Drive.
3: Oh, well, I'm in cover.
0: 1835.
1: I like 310 in route. 10 more. 4 3 10 3 10 3 10 3 10 3 10 3 10 3 10 3 10 3 10 3 10 3 10 3 10 3 10 3 10 3 10 3 10 3 10 3 10 3 10 3 10 3 10 3 10 3 10 3 10 3 10 3 10 3 10 3 10 3 10 3 10 3 10 3 10 3 10 3 10 3 10 3 10 3 10 3 10 3 10 3 10 3 10 3 10 3 10 3 10 3 10 3 10 3 10 3 10 3 10 3 10 3 10 3 10 3 10 3 10 3 10 3 10 3 10 3 10 3 10 3 10 3 10 3 10 3 10 3 10 3 10 3 10 3 10 3 10 3 10 3 10 3 10 3 10 3 10 3 10 3 10 3 10 3 10 3 10 3 10 3 10 3 10 3 10 3 10 3 10 3 10 3 10 3 10 3 10 3 10

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1: 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And just east of Covemont.

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1: Charlie 6 again.
0: Charlie 6 12 in the area of Enterprise Way and Westside Center. AAA is on the line advising a caller in a black Chevy Traverse is 10-7 in the roadway. They just need TC until AAA can get a truck out there. Unknown ETA.
1: 10-4.
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0: 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I'm running into Hispanic female 30s, unknown clothing. I'm talking about a black male 30s, unknown clothing. Perks has, this 1020 has a history of 1051.
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0: Vigor 3, 10. 1051, Vigor 3. 310, 205 Westchester. Caller's advising someone needs to come detain her husband. There is a 1049 in the home by the front door.
1: Sound 10-4.
0: Vigor 310, be advised there is a PSI on this call. 40-year-old white male, hostile to responders. Megan Brown, 620 of 75. She's typically 1056. There are 1049 in the home.
1: I copy. I'm familiar.
0: 10-4. 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

0: Oh, foi também. Tem aí que chama Rota 13.
1: Charlie 4-13-10-4, so we got Highway 20 Shelton, Health Utilities request TC to do the repairs.
0: 4-12, can I get 1058 en route for a female in her 40s that's claiming that her heart is going to explode?
2: Take your words off, don't work.
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0: Alpha 11, Delta 15, 10-3 not subject.
1: Hold on, Murphy.
0: Alpha 11, Delta 15, it's going to be in the area 1004, Foster Drive, at the mini storage. Echo 911 is advising code. Potentially one that Alpha 11 did just earlier, the black Chevy Tahoe. Crossing the Tahoe, threw something out the window. Now there's a red Ford sedan that's in the parking lot with flashing lights looking around.

0: 11-11-10CC9PC. Lima 111 is going to be Bankhead Parkway and Gaslight Way. There's a tree blocking both lanes of traffic.
1: Have you attention on subject? 10-40 on Governor Clinton. 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
0: 10-4.
2: Go for it, shall I see some copy? 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
1: And it's going to be 1140 Jordan Road. Hotel fire is advising a fire alarm. They're also getting burglary alarms. They're requesting PD for the burglary alarms.
0: There you go.
1: Need you to tell anything to pick up? Charlie 55 status.

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0: Four twelve, 2-10-22.
1: Turn off the arrow. 4-12, you still gonna be around?
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1: 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I'll be 10-8 off duty, 3800 University 206.
0: Charlie 64.
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1: Lima 210, 10.3-1, I'll look up the number for the key holder.
0: Diffle.
1: 10-1. Oh.
2: Ten 8, parking garage in Clinton, till about 03.
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0: 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Teenage, did you have a unit that needed 10% off?
1: Teenage, 10-4, we did. We got one.
0: 4-10-22.

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0: 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Be advised, we're 10 PX, two other quick key holders. The first key holder was negative answer three times.
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1: Baker 55, Baker 411, 1069 harassment, Baker 2.
2: What's that? Baker 411.
1: Baker 55, Baker 411, 2750, Paul T. Jones. Callers advising there's a guest harassing the caller, keeps videotaping them. They're advising the subject's now getting into a black SUV.
0: Limited to Baltimore.
1: Huntsville Baker 57 status. Huntsville to Baker 57 status.
0: That's terrible.
1: Baker 57, 10-4.
0: Baker 67, Cindy is on 5-6.
1: 7, 10-4.
3: Baker 63 is on 2-3.
1: Baker 56, 10-4.
0: Come from Zern Madison.
3: Madison.
0: Only one thing copy.

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2: 10-4, what's the 1020?
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0: but it's weaker since they contain 2 on their own.
1: Okay, 10-4. Maybe 10-6 back and right to briefing.
2: King 8, call is not advising, black military is no shirt. They hung up again.
0: Copy, are they advising of 1068 or?
2: King 8, they didn't advise of 1068, they just advised caller won't stop screaming in the background, so it's possible 1051 related.
0: It's not certified.
2: Telly 413 status. Comes with a Charlie 413 status.
3: Code 413, code 1.
2: Charlie 413, 10-4, Charlie 49 status.
4: If you know, I'm Viet Voss, the subject's advising they're going to 1075 by knife. I think they did pull a knife out of the kitchen drawer. White male, 54, red shirt, lime green shorts, named Mark.
0: I got it. Thank you. 5 coffee.

0: King 8 status.
1: They're advising that the other party involved took off running upon them making the phone call to 911. It's going to be a black male named Christopher Walker with no shirt on.

0: Retired, sir.
1: Figure 58, 10-4. Figure 55, Vigor 411 status. Huntsville to Vigor 55, Vigor 411 status.
0: Vigor 411.
1: 10-4. Vigor 58, you keyed up. Did you have traffic?
0: Did follow on contact.
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1: 15 to King 8.
2: 1797.
0: Okay. Nice
2: going.
1: Short. Currently at the crossing of Seminole and Grand.

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1: All right.
0: 10-4.
1: County 1-2.
0: Charlie 10-4.

0: Right, don't yourself.
1: Charlie 65, Charlie 6 Alpha.
0: 4 6 Alpha.
1: 10-4.
0: This is Kingsley.
1: 10-4.
0: I'm sorry, I'm going to say.
1: 10-4.
2: Some people fly the same level in the area of 2300, below 2300.
0: I copy.
2: Possibly 2302.

0: He's known as 2302 currently running back eastbound.
1: Can you get 55 to search running eastbound?
0: 10-4 currently circling back to Van Avenue.
1: 10-4.
2: He's still on Braun, or are you going to take Vernon?
0: East for 2300 near the bridge.

0: in the TNA, the subject is currently near Building 105 off Indiana.
1: I'm ready for the positive one.
2: Only will want to make contact with Building 12 in reference to a frequent caller in reference to 1079 being around the building.

0: 15A, the subject is now walking northbound toward the Clinton and Indiana intersection. Clinton, from Indiana.
1: So, can you advise the description?
2: Oh, no shirt.
1: Copy. I'll show me out with King 8.
2: 10-4.
3: It's Clinton and Hicks right outside the Indiana intersection.

0: Baker 6-7. 10-50, negative injury, Baker 6.
1: Six,
0: 6-7, Andrew Jackson in Oakwood. Caller's advising they hit a pedestrian. The pedestrian's walking away with negative injury. Caller's standing by in a gray Volkswagen SUV. Advised they're moving to the parking lot of Cloud 5.
1: Baker 6-7, copy.
0: 21, copy.
2: Negative.
0: Lumen 21, it's a 10-50. They're advising negative injury, but it was 10-50 pedestrian related. Pedestrian walked away.
2: Lumen 21, copy.

Tiger 50 non-status. 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Tiger 410 status. Huntsville Tiger 410 status. Tiger 410 10-4.

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0: Back to NICA.
1: 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Alpha, now rotate around. Alpha, 15. Alpha, 15 to 4.
2: Figure 59, negative. They're still advising heavy call volume at this time.
0: Alpha.

0: 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It's going to be area 201, Max Reserve Drive. We received a call from this PX. 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We got a negative answer. 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

0: Unit 1070, 1030 for officer safety. 1060 for Javaris, Dejon Lane, black male, 5'9", 170 pounds, last seen wearing all camo. So it was stopped in Shiloh near Boaz. Brandished a weapon at officers and fled on foot. Should be considered armed and dangerous. Now hold notified once the barrel's clear. 49 hours.
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1: 2-3 for Javaris, Deja on lane. The black male, date of birth, 7-14-89. 5'9", 170 pounds. Has light hair. About the approximately 1954, subject brandished a 1049 at Shallow Boaz PD. On your left on foot, he dropped a 1049. How should be considered armed and dangerous? If you're last seen in the area of Jesse Lane, take the bill, wearing all camel clothing. None further, 2150, house clear.

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2: 70-1063, officer safety. 1063 for Javaris, Dijon Lane, black male, 5'9", 170 pounds, black hair, eyes, stopped by Boaz police around 1954 this date. There's suspicion of 1056, brandish weapon of the officer fled on foot. Travel. Further, 2152 on full clear.
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0: Ping 8 Charlie 612 status.
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0: Charlie 69. Charlie 69, can you start out to 262 Mountain Creek Drive to relieve Charlie 412?
2: And 4. Does Madison have any units tonight?
0: Charlie 69.
2: Does MPD have any units today?
0: I can't advise.
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0: 741 Plum Road at Emerald Ridge Apartments. Apartment 501, Hannah Grace Residence, Zone 1, Intrusion Burglary Alarm.
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0: It's 1835.
1: 511.
0: 4.
2: It's 23. Tonight, part-time, at the manor house until 23:30.
0: Alpha 57 unit down academy status.
1: Alpha 7 is code 1 here, negative disturbance. All units tonight.
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2: Charlie 49 Echo 70, 10 screen subject. Mm-hmm. 70, 6520 University at Leonard McClarty Nissan. Same vehicle that left with it. Last year on camera was 2146. Left in a white pickup truck. Another description of the vehicle. Subject.
0: Show me all that. What's going on?
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0: 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So, Tempe 21 altercation going on. 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
0: Alpha, you about 4. 7-8-5. Call advisor, it's going to be a black female, 34 years of age. Wearing a white tank top, black shorts. Goes by Umbria. Same. And possibly three others. Unknown description.
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0: 6-9. Charlie 6-9, if I didn't advise, I'll be in spare vehicle 022036. 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

0: 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Vehicle is possibly related to a 1031 from earlier this date. I can't advise further. It's a black BMW sedan.
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1: 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Caller advised they heard multiple shots fired and heard a male scream south of this 1020.
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1: Breaker 55, 10-4.
4: Six, seven, I'm 10-8. I'll be en route to that shots fired call.
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5: Charlie 56, 47 advised they were behind the church or front.
3: Charlie 56, they didn't advise. 1023, I'll ask.
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2: 4-7, 10-8.
0: Gunshot in the area. I think it was possibly south of 1101 Orchard Street.
6: Well, I'm on Orchard.

0: 56. I'm on the phone with 47 now, trying to find out where they're located.
1: Child 56, 10-4, good. Negative contact around the church. Be 1023 for further.
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0: 10-4.
1: Thank you, 7-4.
2: Charlie 6.
0: Charlie 6.
2: Charlie 36, he advised he left the office, left the subject go.
3: Further.
0: And,
2: Bell 55. Bell 55-4.

0: Charlie 49, Zulu 39, South 13. 20. 29, sir. K on 1L. Position. Charlie 49, white male, all black.
1: 10-4.
2: 13 out of the other.
1: 10-4.
0: Time's up.

0: It's 1871, Charlie 6 Alpha.
1: Six and route.
0: It's going to be 1160, point clear, place. Probably this is a 1051 going on in the department, 1622.
1: Example.
0: Median 1825.
2: 411 at the rear route.

0: Yeah, it's 18 for 1038, Charlie 6.
1: Venus on Orchard status.
2: Hey, give me the medical one. Sorry.
0: 140, University. Black leather coat, black pants, colorful Nikes with concealing items.
3: Or they have him in custody.
0: Negative, he's currently looking at weed eaters.
3: North research.
0: 1855.

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0: Charlie 49, Charlie 4'13" status.
1: 4'13", 4'1".
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1: Traffic range 5-10-8.
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1: Charlie 5, Charlie 6-8. Call is back online now, advising that the subject's on the garden center side, throwing items over the fence.

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0: Yeah, what's that description?
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2: And I'll get finished.
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2: Tegley to 5 in traffic.
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0: 1733, whatever. FEMA running inside the house.
1: 10-1, need another unit of route to Laverne in Oakland. Delta 15-1.
0: Limit 210 or out 1.
1: Limit 210-4. Limit 210-4.
0: We're loading myself in Charlie 612 for 10 minutes.
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1: Right, go ahead.
0: Charlie 68, 470 Barnsley Street. They're in New York, requesting a 1062 for Elizabeth Cannon. Advising she has been for 30 years. Advising she's involved with kidnapping and trafficking. Just a 59-year-old black female. I don't know. 10-4.

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1: It's gonna be back out of Academy Drive. Pardon me. See Charlie. 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
0: Negative.
1: Copy. Residence is vacant. Control units 10-8.

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3: 16-10 status. 16-10-4.
1: 10-10.
2: Yes.
1: 6-3-3-3-5 done. That's Connie Mills. They were 3-4-67. Met their ex-husband. Is why she thought most possibly in her apartment.
2: All right, 54, 10-8. 10-8 is on 5 into 02.
1: Alpha 15-4.
2: Can you show me how we are 49?
1: 10-4.

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1: So I'm kind of feeling done. Those games have been way too old.
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0: Alpha 12, Alpha 57, perfect loud noise. Altitude 5, Altitude 7, Scooby 4807, Aubrey Circle. I'm listening, you can hear the neighbor's music. Be advised, there is a PSI for Timothy White Byers, 64 year old white male. Balls call, 1037.
1: Stop. Altitude 5, 1022.
2: 5, 10, 4, 3.
3: Yeah. Yeah, I'm trying to cover your phone.

0: Penalty 25 Alpha 26. 10-2000 subject, Alpha 3. Alpha 26. Could be 925 Winchester, the Burger King. I was in an altercation with an employee. No, I think it's a Jonathan. It's a mixed race male. He's wearing a BK uniform. Probably negative weapons. None further from here.
1: I also advise it's possibly fireworks, but we're unsure.
2: Thank you, CK Tempo.
3: Copy.
0: Yeah.
2: And we're out for it. Subject complaining of a rash on her leg.
0: 2-4.

0: 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Still one.
1: 10-4.

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0: 10-4.
2: Three people riding Segways on the middle of the road, southbound on Whitesburg.
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0: Charlie 54, Charlie 26, 10-6-9 for noise.
2: Go ahead.
0: 3810 Pinedale. Sounds like there's a lot of party going on behind the school area.
1: Charlie 54, copy.
3: Why is on the SRV?

0: 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Alpha 11-10-20.
1: McDowell, Chestnut.
0: 10-4, time description.
1: You can call me.
0: Alpha 9-10-9.
2: Charlie 6-12, 10-22.
0: Charlie 6-12, copy.
2: Charlie 6-12, stand up.

0: Delta, ground status. I'll go Alpha 6-9 status.
1: Yeah.
0: Delta, ground 10-4.
2: 10-4.
0: Ground 10-4.

0: Baker 57, Baker 58, 2850 Winter Hall Road at Summer Place, apartment 303. Caller's advising there's a male subject outside screaming to be let inside this apartment. Advising he's been doing this for the last 10 minutes. Caller's also advising it's an ongoing issue. The subject has been removed from the property before.
1: So, okay,
0: Baker 57, Baker 58, 911 has now received a 1039 at this address. They're advising the caller's mom's boyfriend, 1041, the caller, probably 1051 related. We're still waiting for further.
1: Baker
0: 55, 10-4.

0: No, it's 7-8 Golden Fox Dallas.
1: Golden Fox, code 1.
0: 4.
2: Units en route to Winter Hall. The caller is advising the male subject left in a gray sedan. He left headed towards the parkway. The white male, 40s, wearing a white tank top and gray shorts.
3: Now, following in reference to that call on Pulaski, I made contact with that individual. He let me search the house for that package. It was not there.

0: We'll be out at 3512 Beatty in reference.
1: Charlie, what's that for? It's going to be 2005 Maston Lake down those. There's a female in there screaming at the manager while leaving, causing a scene. Black female. Correct, there's going to be four black females, 18 to 20, on clothing. The unit 1875.
2: I'm 10-8, I can be around.
1: Echo, you got the four.

0: plenty to drive because if I have the college might be in there in a black Nissan sedan. They're both possibly in the drive thru.
1: Okay.
0: Cool. 55, 56 left.

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1: Alpha
0: 7. Alpha 7, Scooby 23217, Yale Circle. Caller's name is the granddaughter and her boyfriend. And possibly another daughter is there in the 1039. For her grandmother who owns the house, but doesn't live in Huntsville. New unit 1875. Alex, what's reason for? Top 411, you have background. I copy you. You will be in route as well.
2: 315 to 1022. I'll be in route.
3: What's your name?
0: Total car.
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0: 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LVD6, copy event number. Hold that off, LVD6, LVD5. LVD5, you'll call me the event number. Called by the guy for altercation of boyfriend. 1049 is on scene.
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0: The grandmother's surviving that her boyfriend, David Rogers, is 5'5", 5'6". Has dark brown hair, tattoo over the eye. He has had knives. No 1049s, to the grandmother's knowledge.

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0: 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Pardon.
1: Charlie 69, call is down 5 and so is left in the vehicle, northbound towards university. Still trying to get vehicle description.
2: Alder 15, it's going to be 2801 Academy Drive. Charlie. 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
5: And one hospital drive at Crestwood. 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And she's currently in the ER lobby. She's refusing to leave after being told so.
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0: is on Ron Village. Callers now advise that she's following the subject at a safe distance. They just passed Old Monrovia eastbound University in the middle lane. Trying to get her to pull over.
1: 10-4, we copy. You have her respond back to the original.
0: 10-4, tell her now. 40, one to mail. It has been on multiple times.
2: Yeah.
0: Any units, anything 10-55? I got a 3 total.
1: Code 1. Pumps an 8.
0: I got a 5 total.
1: Limit
0: is also one.

0: 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Caller's advising to blackmail. 39 user registry, black shirt goes by Terry. 1056 for the last call. They're advising him he entered from the front door, possibly the bathroom window. Possibly inside to someone's caller's room.
1: Delta 15, copy.
0: Velvet
2: 6-0-4. Kia, Optima.
0: Yep. Unit to run the Academy. The call is now advising the suspect is now standing across Academy Street. He possibly had something in hand trying to break down the door. For both tonight.
3: Figure 410 set.
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3: 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The female subject just left walking eastbound on University. She's got on a black top, black shorts with a pink backpack. The male appears to still be in the back parking lot of easy money.
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2: Two bogans tonight.
1: How are they, 15, 10-4? Description.
0: Charlie 411, it's going to be black female, blue shorts, black top. It's going to be a 71.
1: 10-4, get more units around the 4115 University for 71. 10-4. 10-4, 10-4.

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1: 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Penalty 7.
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1: Echo 10-4. Going towards the Dominoes. 30 guns are bound, Vernon. 2 minutes.
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2: No, we're stating on this subject was jumped by a black male in a white sweatshirt. He ran westbound from my eye doctor. We have another unit route that's in 69 areas.
1: Two four. Sorry, Frank, can you deny the description?
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0: Baker 56, can you use for track 5?
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0: Baker 55, Baker 58, 1069 area.
1: Baker 55, what area?
0: Baker 55, Baker 58 area of Crestwood. The nurse called advising a patient left AMA. Patient's name is Ashley Caldwell. Correction, Ashley Caldwell. She has an IV in her arm. She left about 30 minutes ago. Unknown clothing description. She's a black female, 39 years of age. Contacts made. The hospital is requesting she come back so that she can have her IV removed. 1069 on the area for
1: her. We put.
2: We got.
3: Office now, the bed light can be confirmed 1035. But both parties is code 1.

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0: 10-4 description.
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0: Figure 17-4.

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2: 14.
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0: 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Charlie 68 Lima 110, 115 Nature's Way. There's teenagers in the 1039 in the parking lot.
1: Copy, coming from Sylvie 2, Sylvie.
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1: Sounds like some.
0: Bird Unit 76. Can Uncle DV Unit TX Command 1070?
1: Tipper, go ahead.
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1: Tipper, what kind of unit do you need to PX?
0: DV Unit.
1: Tipper, on to the DV Unit tonight. How's the DV unit tonight? How's the
2: DV unit tonight?

0: Charlie 54, Charlie 55, 10 Sky Echo Noise. Charlie 55, so we're back out at 3810 Pinedale. So we referenced the earlier noise call. Call as far as our music is back up and it's super loud.
1: Apple.

Charlie 69, Charlie 64 status. Units recognition way, one of those subjects is a black female, teens, green shirt, unknown bottoms, possibly left in an unknown vehicle.

0: Media JT for visit 221, Charlie Street Alpha.
1: Ralph.
0: Northern Force, we at 122 Wind Ridge Way. I'll advise they're in altercation with their ex-boyfriend, and he left from this 1020 after making threats to hurt others. Laughing towards her, he has access to a gray sedan. I'm slowing for further.
2: In room 137 of a red car with a black male in 20s or 30s wearing a blue hat, black shirt. Are there any people with a 1049?
3: Potential route, look.
2: Delta 15, Tiffle. Down for 11, Tiffle.
4: That's safe traffic. Could an India unit check the cap received with Harvey?
2: Go to the India 14. India 14, can you check the cameras around the Shelby Motel to verify for a red car being driven by a black male wearing a blue hat and black shirt?
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1: 6 has empty dispatch.
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1: Sedan, this car description?
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0: Approximately 40 minutes and hasn't moved. Engine's on and lights are on. It's unknown if anyone's inside.
1: Baker 57, I call.
3: Baker.
4: Baker 411, I'm not with Baker 410.
0: 11-10-4.
1: 46.
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0: Calendar 15, it's going to be the area 3217 Yale Circle. Call taking hearing females yelling in the background. Multiple females and males screaming. Still getting further.
1: Turn 4.
0: Dig into 19, 1055.
1: 55, I'll be in a row.
0: Turn 4.
1: Turn lights up.
0: Delta 4.
2: Charlie 55, 10-4. Charlie 54, can you be out of them?
1: 10-4 and route.
2: 10-4.

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2: Tower 412. 47 has a call. 1020 of the subject was en route to at 10062 Seegers. Signs of shots fired into vehicles.
0: 412, can you turn on that?
2: Tower 412.
1: Echo 5-4.
2: Vehicle left that after shooting 30 shots into vehicles.
3: Well, we got negative contact on tonight.
1: So far? 5. It's negative in any 10-5 at this moment.
0: One of those 47 units aren't 10-6. Can they be X me? 10-7.
1: 10-4.
0: 07-684-7655.
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0: Charlie 49, Echo 70, 1051. Charlie 49, Echo 70, 5550, Promenade Point, at their Aurora Apartments, 9106. College advising their ex-boyfriend, Trenton Daniel, is currently 1097, 5820 pounds, wearing a gray hoodie. Advising he's in 1052 from this 1020 before. She's also requesting he be trespassed again.
1: Charlie 49, 104.
2: Yeah, I copy.
0: Becker 58, 1051, Becker 1.
1: Becker 57.
0: Becker 58, 10,000 Torino Drive. Callers advising the son is screaming and breaking things in the house. They're also requesting a mental health officer in reference. 22, black shirt, khaki shorts, and a Walmart vest. Their $2 are also $10.97.
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0: or be advised, we have an individual running from downtown detail. Give me Tennessee tag 621 Bravo Bravo Delta November in a red pickup truck.
1: Echo 84, 10-4, can you advise direction of travel?
0: 4, he just left north, crossing over Clinton Avenue. I'm unable to advise at this time, I was on foot.
1: 10-4, anything that's en route to downtown, northbound, crossing Clinton. Red pickup truck, 621, Bravo Delta, Delta November.
2: Okay.
0: Equity 4, it's going to be theft of services. We've got his wallet still on scene, but he, whenever I tried to approach him, he threw in reverse and took off from me.
3: Pennsylvania tag, Mike Romeo Golf, 9126 on a gray Kia SUV.
0: Be advised, that subject's going to be 1056 as well.
1: Still need units en route.
0: You're pulling out or out?
4: That's not, I'm out. 239, I'm in the area.
5: Baker 67, I'm in the area.
6: Bentley drive off tag on a white Cadillac SRX.
5: Did you send the one?
2: Stepping out south. I possibly have a 1050.
1: 10-4, what's your 1020? Echo 70, what's your 1020?
2: Oh, or correction, North Parkway coming up on Governors.
1: 10-4, tag and description.
2: Alabama tag, November Yankee Papa 154. White Chevy Silverado.
1: 10-4, can you advise injuries?
2: Negative on the injuries. It's 1071 now.

0: 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Charlie 55, Charlie 415, 4017 Patton Road, callers are biking, their neighbors are playing loud music.
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3: 36, 10-4.
1: Liberty 10, 13, 10. Liberty 10, I copy. Which unit?
3: Hostage to a Tango unit 10. Hostage to a Tango unit 10.
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LVDA, L410. LVDA, L410. It's going to be 4807, LV Circle. Caller, I think they hear you. So I'm just talking about 1033, the caller's house. The black male, approximately 49. On the top, blue jeans. Is the caller's possibly AMS? L410, it's going to be a PSI for Timothy Wade Byers, 64 years of age. His date of birth is 6-7 of 16. He's a white male. Falls 1037. He claims his sister's going to kill his wife over a mother's dispute. Think his neighbor's doing the same thing.

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4: 1063 for pursuit vehicle from south. 1063 for a red pickup. 10 feet tax, 621, Bravo Delta, Delta November. Campbell. Heading northbound across in Clinton. None further. 028, Hilda Claire.
1: Ten 33, Baker 5. Seven 368, 804 Holmes Avenue at the Sunoco. Caller advised someone 1033 the store and ran. He was on late front status. Charlie 415, 10-4.

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1: Do they give a direction or means of travel?
0: Lima 21 negative at this time.
2: Okay, that's now.
0: Yeah, well.
2: There, well, okay. A negative.
3: Negative, Control 11.
4: This is going to be southbound on California Street. Mel Green bicycle.
0: Southbound California white Mel Green bicycle.
3: Mel Ginger.
2: Confirm if he had a hat on.
4: I think I just passed that slow day to approach it, Governors.
3: Control 11, Gulf Gulf.
0: Control 11, Charlie 413, 204 Benford Drive. Caller's advising there's an unknown race female subject sleeping in a blue Ford Taurus in a parking lot. Caller's advising they think it's suspicious because they don't live there. Advising they've been there for 3 hours.
3: We both copy that.
0: Copy.
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0: Mel 56, Echo 85. 10-6 on air with Alpha 3. Mel 56, Echo 85. It's going to be 112 Mountain Flood Drive, Chase Creek Apartments. Don't really have a call alarm going off over an hour. Stay this house for a few minutes and continue to go off. That was just a check area. They also advise him to possibly be in a building 100. Correction 101.
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2: 10-4, needy unit at California and low. 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
4: Baker 412. Self is 10-6. Myself and Baker 413 are 10-8.
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1: King 8, negative on perimeter, just have units saturate the area.
2: The area, negative 1033. Lima 21, copy.
3: Okay, 36, I copy. 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
2: 10-4.
0: It's going to be 2207 Lynch Street. An unknown subject is ringing their doorbell late at night.
3: Okay, it's tonight, sir.
2: 10-4. Baker 17, Echo 70 status. Baker 410 status.

0: don't think so. Are you out on university?
1: 10-4.
0: 10-4. Need another unit route to Lynch your way. 75 Alpha 412. I don't think it's about to fall.

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1: Charlie 4, Lincoln 20.
2: The 565 eastbound on ramp from Jordan Lane.
1: Ten four description.
2: Hispanic male, all black.
1: Charlie 4, 10-4.
3: Charlie 4, 10-4. Caller, have her open the door.
1: Charlie 4, 10-4.
4: Mile 412. The caller advising he's handicapped and advising the subject is attempting to possibly storm the door. Staying on the line with the call taker at this time.
5: Four.
6: I'll be right with him.
4: 10-4.
1: Consult to the unit at the Seneca status.
4: Okay,
1: cool. 6-8, 10-4. Be advised, the caller's back on the line. I'm not sure that he knows he dialed 911.
3: Next time we come.
1: Charlie 6-9, Charlie 6-12, correction. Caller's now advising apartment 208.

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1: 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Alright. There goes a 3-2-4.
3: Or have you any, had any contact with our caller?
4: Charlie 54, 1023, just one. She's currently on the phone right now.

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1: Signs of any disturbance. We're in 8. You can go ahead with that call on Charlie 5.
0: Charlie 54, 10-4. It's going to be a 945 Mid City Drive at Anthem House Apartments. Make contact with a white male, black shirt, black shorts, currently standing in the hotel lobby, in reference to Kirsten Johnson, late 30s, possibly 40s, white female, 5'3", 150 to 160 grayish brown hair, last name wearing a Godsmack t-shirt and blue jeans, went missing this evening.
1: Charlie 54, 10-4.

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2: Minor, but know that the male knows where the female possibly is. They're advising the male subject may be in his room, in room 448.
1: Trusted Ford. I copy. Is this a separate caller from our original caller, you said?
0: Charlie 54, 10-4.

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1: 11 10 4. Lead unit 17 for 1051 Baker 5 Alpha.
0: Down for total war. Charlie, 6 November Romeo 5 on a blue 4 Taurus.
1: Charlie, follow 10 4.
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0: Bigger 59, bigger 610. Caller's now advising the subject is left in the white Ford Bronco. Left out eastbound towards Taylor Road, occupied by a white male, 53 years of age, red and white, and blue swim trunks. Advised he's possibly 1056.
1: Oh, God.

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0: 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Charlie 68, 5300 Millennium Drive at Franklin Hills Apartments. 101, caller's advising they're trying to get a male subject out of their truck. There's a friend, he's a black male, 39, wearing a black shirt and black shorts, white Jordans. They're advising he's in a black Chevy Tahoe. They're also advising they have access to two weapons. Advising the male is 1056 and won't get out of the vehicle.
1: Charles, say something.
0: 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Charlie 6, 10-10-4.

0: Charlie 411, Charlie 413, Sanus.
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0: 413, 10-4.
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0: Tango 34, 10-4, Mini Unit of Route for 1055.
3: 56 in Route.
0: Charlie 56, 10-4. In status.
3: Alright, we're both 9 levels.
1: Charlie 49, go on.
0: Charlie 49, 10-4. Charlie 55, I copy your charger. Charlie 69, Charlie 612 status. Charlie 69, 10-4.

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1: Ten 10-4, 10-4.

Charlie 6 Beauty Advise. We possibly know a female on the line advising she was picked up by a friend in a black Tahoe. It's possibly going to be right outside of 207 Harris Road in front of the building for a rapid SOS. We're still waiting for further.

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2: Oh, yeah, I can see what you're doing. Hang on, 34 negative.

Charlie 6-8, Charlie 6-10. The female subject on the other line is now advising they're at 5300 Millennium Drive in front of Building A. So advising the male subject is 1056. Okay, 34, 10-4.

0: Charlie 56, Charlie 415, 1069 North.
1: 56.
0: Charlie 56, Charlie 415, impact out at 4017 Patton Road. Callers advising the neighbors are still playing their music loudly.
1: 56, I copy, I'll advise.
0: Also clear.
1: Call 36, I copy.
0: Also clear.

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1: Charlie 412-4.
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0: Charlie 55, 10-4.

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0: 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We've got two subjects harassing us at Motel 6.
1: Alright. 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
3: 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Mega 410 double.

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0: Charlie 411. The vehicle is 10-7 in the parking lot, negative 1054. The occupants inside have left the premises for tonight.
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3: 2990 Highway 53rd.

0: 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No, 4124.
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0: 1064 Sierra. 630 eastbound Walt Bob Way, Mount Lebanon. Propulsively dark gray, also sedan or crossover. As a vehicle almost hitting caller's vehicle, so you're driving down the middle lane. Nothing heading eastbound Bob Way near Mount Lebanon. Not for 107 Hunter Club.
1: Highway 6124.

0: 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Sounds like 74.
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It's 1070, 1063, reckless driver. 63 Clinton Avenue, Memorial Parkway for a silver Nissan sedan. Whiskey 1, Lima Lima 2, and color advised vehicle stopping at every light regardless of the colors, possibly 1056 or 1079. Also brake checking other drivers. In westbound on Clinton Avenue, nothing further, 112 Huntsville, please.

0: 63 possible 1056 driver. 63 in the area of West Mountain from the parkway for a gray or silver Nissan sedan. Whiskey 1, Lima 2, 1. Seen stopping at every light regardless of color, possibly 1056 or on 1079s. We've seen brake checking other drivers at every light, flashing voicemail, nothing further. 0114, I'm still clear.
1: Good 70, 10-4.

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0: 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They're requesting contact.
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0: By stopping every red light, regardless of color. Possibly 1056, we're on 1039, brake checking on your drivers. Last thing getting westbound on Clinton, none for 116 Hunts Clear.
3: D6, 1056, appreciate it.
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1: 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There's a black male, unknown clothing description, a black female, unknown clothing description, and a verbal 1051.

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0: 2415 in the area of 4610 Bob Wallace Avenue. Caller's advising there's a male subject yelling, saying someone's following the subject, possibly being followed by a white truck. They were last seen headed towards Jordan on Bob Wallace. Possibly a Hispanic male, 20s to 30s, wearing no shirt and dark green khakis.
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0: Charlie 412, copy, Eagleton 22.

0: Marina Charlie 1. Charlie 412 in the area of 3809 Thomas Road in Merrimack Village Apartments. 911, we say the caller on the line advising this AD and advising their mother hit them, possibly 1051 related. We're still waiting for further. And 1018,
1: 1085. Charlie
0: 6-8, I'm out. Charlie 6-8, 10-4.
2: I'd have that last unit, 1022, moving her up.
0: Charlie 6-8, copy, 1022.

0: probably 49 status. Charlie 49, you've asked code 1, here's background.
1: Right, Tim.
0: Two. Charlie 415, 773, 6985.

0: Charlie 6-9.
1: Charlie 6-9. Were officers able to make contact last time we responded to this ID?
0: 6-9-10-23, just one.
2: Black SUV.
0: Sorry, Vision on double.
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0: Charlie 411-10-4.

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1: Breaker 59, 10-4. 1056 and 1041 of the caller.
2: There I come.
3: Charles. So you can get to Charlie 412.
4: Lancewood.
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0: Do we have a second caller on, Bob Wallace?
1: The original caller was named Jennifer. Figure everything on status. Figure everything on double. Charlie 56, 46, 10.
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3: 10-4.
4: 1097.
3: Yeah, 10-4. And status.
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0: 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Calls about an altercation with her boyfriend. Share black shorts. During the 10:30 for the call in the face.
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1: 10-14-20.
0: 12, westbound Madison Boulevard, approach 10-23, pulling into the 80. 10-23 for the 80.

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0: Charlie 69, Charlie 612. Call to advise they're on Moore's Farm Lane. It's possibly following them. Stay on the line until we have contact.
1: Solar copy. Do they have an offender vehicle description?
0: 10-4, the offender's in a gold sedan with no tag.
1: I copy. The caller is in what vehicle again?
0: Caller's in a gray Toyota Camry.

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1: 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They hung up. I can come back.
0: 10-4. Just have them revise a better 10-20.

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1: 1060 for a white female, Kirsten Dalhoff, Johnson, date of birth, 10-8-82. Blonde hair, wearing black yoga pants, a contact t-shirt, last name to Orion around midnight, this date. If found, hold notified, it's clear. Here at 2:14 hours.
0: 1063 for a white female, Kirsten Dalhoff Johnson, date of birth 10-08-1982, 5'4", 145 pounds, blonde hair, wearing black yoga pants and a Godsmack t-shirt. At the Orion around midnight, if located, hold notified her husband, Stephen Johnson, at 334-524-1696. Your details? 0214, I'm still clear.

0: This was negative energy.
1: Denver, can you go ahead with the description?
0: Red Hyundai Sonata and a white Honda Civic.
1: Yes, 1070-1060, they're missing person. He's either white female, Kirsten Dahlhoff Johnson, 10-8-82, 5'4", 145 pounds. Blonde hair, last seen wearing black yoga pants and a Godsmack t-shirt. Last seen in the area of the Orion around midnight. Nothing further, 215, not so clear.

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1: John
0: 56. John 56, 3621 Patton, Pinecrest Apartments, Apartment Delta. 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
0: 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Silver Nissan.
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2: Yes, sir.
3: Altitude 14-4.
0: 3-2-4.
3: 14-4. Altitude 55, out 56, possible 1037 of vehicle. Al 55, Al 56, 608 Greenfield Drive. Callers advising that someone was in their vehicle. Hear them arguing with a male in the background. Was not responding to the call taker, and then the line disconnected.
0: Ten four,
3: that's okay.
2: 10-22.
0: 6-5-5-2-8.
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1: 4.
0: Rick and Cobb. 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
1: Charlie 54,
0: Temple. Needing 18 to be 5.
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0: 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I got a negative and a strong fallback twice.
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0: 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Lima 212, Alpha 69, 4302 University Drive at Mini Mart. Is advising that there's a Hispanic male with bushy hair, short, dark shorts, wielding something shiny, silver, and long. 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
2: There, Uncle Bucks, bro. Gray dually with a black trailer, ATV on back, no taillights. Last seen eastbound, and reckless, clear, 245 hours.

Units 1070, 1063 is dropping. 1063, eastbound 565 from I-65. Silver gray Nissan sedan. Contact Alpha Zero Bravo. Mike Delta Nova Hotel. In and out of traffic. Eastbound 565, only post clear. 0 2 to the DRs.

Unit Sun 78, 1063, Brightfield Driver. In the area of exit 340 to I-565 eastbound for a silver or gray Nissan sedan, tag Alpha Zero, Bravo Mike, Delta November Hotel. Marine driving recklessly, possibly hit a concrete block on the interstate. No further details. 0251, Huntsville clear.

0: Office is now retired. 10-4.
1: 1863, reckless driver. 1863, eastbound off of 65 from it. For a silver gray Nissan sedan, Alabama Tag Alpha Zero Bravo Mike Delta November Hotel. Passing eastbound, passing exit 3, swerving in the road, almost hit a dump truck. 90 miles an hour, nothing further, 253, I'm still clear.

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0: Vegas 6-6. I'll be 10-6 and on the dead end of McKinley near Andrew Jackson. Woman screaming in the woodlot.
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0: 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Subject out hit by a car earlier.
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0: Mega 66. Advise 1058, they'll have to take the I-65 eastbound exit on the Oakwood. I'll shut them down.
1: Baker 66, 10-4. Are you not at the dead end of McKinley?
0: Baker 66, 10-4. But there's a fence line they won't be able to get over. If they take this, they'll have access right to where we are.

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1: Partial silver.
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Charlie 6-9, Charlie 6-12, 1501, Old Monrovia, Gravity Apartments, Apartment 701. Why is there friends trying to 1039 people acting out of control? I'm still waiting for further.

0: No, I haven't had a contact with any of the servers that show up yesterday.
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0: Baker 57, Baker 58, 33 at 705 Weatherly Road. Callers advising they were 1033 at gunpoint to black male, 20s wearing a black jumpsuit. We're still waiting for further.
1: So, what copy?
0: Lima 21, copy.
1: That's awesome.

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Peterson Rosa Weatherly, the caller's advising the suspect was outside by the garage. And if he's still 1097,

0: maybe unit a route to Weatherly and Hickory Hill. And Hickory Hill and Hemlock.
1: Bakery 6 and 4.
2: 7, I'm in there. Yeah.
0: Bakery 7, 10-4.
1: You want to start counting units, buddy?
0: Hang here tonight.
1: Hustle to a king unit tonight. 1027 is the caller inside or out.
0: Bakery 7, it's unknown. And we're advising that the suspect was outside, but they didn't say if they were outside or inside.
1: I'm 2104.

0: when we were saying it was a black male wearing all black, unsure of direction of travel, but he did it on foot.
1: Lane 21-10-4. Lane 21, do you still want a perimeter or do you want units to check the area?
0: 10-4, need a perimeter and K9 unit with 110-8PX1, time to come out.

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1: I'll be back tonight. I'm en route.
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0: 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Victim, Charlie 5.
1: Charlie, go ahead.
0: Charlie 69, 6090, Old Medicine Pike at Papa Jags. I was in contact in a gray Honda with no bumper, reference to her phone being taken from Old Mecca. Followed the possible subject to the residence, 311 Sherry, 1017 reference, hoping an officer would go and pick up the phone.
1: All right,

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1: Paper 16, 10-4.

0: 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What's the next road north of our location?
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0: 10-4, let's make sure the perimeter encompasses that. The subject possibly came to the bank.
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0: I'm two fellows and black male, all black.
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0: Lima Tufo is last seen northbound, possibly towards Delwood on foot.
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0: King Chris at Huntsville Health Rehab, 102, Bravo. 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

0: fairly fine. 10-9-7, real Alabama tag, 4-4, Charlie 0, Tango 7-8-3. Very honest with it.
1: 10-4. John, 85.
2: 5, did this 1074 have a caregiver with him?
1: Charlie 55, I can't advise. This is a health and rehab center, I'm assuming, possibly, but I can't advise.
2: 10-4.

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1: That are stationed where the track needs to start.
2: There you go.
0: Thinking, received noise complaints from the subjects. 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
3: Needing
0: 1835.
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0: Bell 55, Bell 58, 1050, what is your name?
1: Howard Rowland 3.
0: Bell 55, F58. It's going to be 3202 Howard Street. Tell them Roger, they heard the sound of a car that's driving fast. Then they heard a collision in the neighborhood. It's possibly east of the caller's address.
1: Don't call. Don't call. You're out 55 from 1022.
0: Oh,
1: I'll tell you. I'll tell you. I'm going to go out and draw near 250 feet.
2: I'll tell you.

0: decent amount, so.
1: That'll be beautiful. That'll be fun, I'll just say. 1055 with 10 plus on fire. L6 to the L69. It's going to be 49 and 06 white for driving. Alpha D8 to 10-9.
2: We have one running north out of Howard Street.
1: 10-4, need another unit in route.
3: You just ran behind the building 3203 on Howard Street.
1: 10-4, 3203 Howard Street.
2: On
1: the
3: right. Echo 5-4. C-7, still running northbound past 3201.
1: Still running northbound past 3201.

0: Lima 41, can you provide an update on track?
1: I'm tracking north through the tree line is on that street.
0: 10-4, tracking northbound through the tree line.
2: Then we're running on Hester.
1: I have one at Taser Point at 3201.
2: Copy 3201, Hester.
1: Alpha 7, I have one to change.
2: 10-4. One to ten.
1: 5, there's still one outstanding.
3: 10-4, 2 miles.
2: 10-4, 2 miles.
1: Set up a perimeter, is there a key unit today?
2: The King unit is doing a track at with a 10-30 through for south.
1: Everybody. Okay.
4: Thank you, 17-10-4.

0: 北归，好，那我们现场见，中文。
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2: 7, I'll be back in my car at 3203, Howard Street.
1: LVDA, copy back at 3203, Howard Street.
2: 35, start flowing units down. Do we have any description of the two outstanding offenders?
0: Hey, one male is black hoodie, black beanie, black sweats.
3: An area of hits from Pulaski.
1: Nothing six simple.
0: Okay.
1: Alex six.
4: Keep using the route, have them set up a wide perimeter. Notify King 8. This vehicle involves likely going to be 1054.
1: 10-4.
4: It's probably going to be the first one tonight.
1: Alex 6, a copy of door unit.
4: 6 negative, Lima unit.
1: Lima unit tonight.
5: Lemia tonight.
6: Hunts to Lemia tonight. Hunts clear. 1023 on that call, Southman area for perimeter.
1: That was 6-8-10-4.
7: Alpha 6. And I'll advise on that one.
1: 7-4.
2: 7 from my subject saying that the offender's name is possibly in Marcel Staten.
7: 10-7.
1: 10-4, go ahead.
7: 5-6-302-7932.
1: Okay.

0: Je t'ai fait venir là. Okay, 7, 10, 9, you were 10-1. 10-4.
1: Alpha D5, start issuing responding units to perimeter points.
2: New unit around to the intersection of Mastin Lake in Pulaski.
1: King and Rat.
2: Unit 26, East 10-6 on south for 10-33 for a track.
1: Just have units 10-6-9 there.
2: 10-4. Units 10-6-9 there.

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1: Double.
3: Well, we packed through the woods at Hickory Hill. 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

0: 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Also, as far as advising, if we have anybody injured, can you advise?
1: It was a single vehicle, 1050. They just wrecked on the car, caught that side.
0: 10-1.
2: 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We're now tracking east.
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1: Two other passengers with him?
0: Vegas is a 2-4.
2: No,
1: the offender is saying he had two other subjects with him. Sorry, 6-1. I'm 10-8. 10-6-9. 8-8. 10-3-3.

0: I'll do Alpha 56.
1: Alpha 56, can you have a west unit en route to 26156 Valley Ridge Road in Madison to make contact with Aranya Studebaker, last name spelling Tango Yankee Lima Kilo Alpha. See if she knows where her 2015 Kia Soul is.
0: 6-4.

0: 36, where she is. Madison PD, can be en route if that's their duty.
1: Alpha 26, Civil.
2: Number 21 units on weatherly status. 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
0: 4, go ahead.
1: 9381-9912. It's going to be for a Will Torgerson subject. Can you PX that phone number and see if you can get in contact with him?

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1: Bell
0: 6-6-10-4.
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1: Contact.
0: High Ridge Road. 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We 1062 for Aranya Kudabaker to see if she knows where her 2015 Kia Soul is.
1: 62, woke up.
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2: I'll do Alpha 5-6.
1: 26, go ahead.
3: 10-10-21.
1: Alpha 6-9.

Charlie 35. 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I've left a voicemail. I'll keep trying.

0: 55, 1051. No, 55. It's going to be 2404 Huntsville Street. Call resident brother, white male, 1920, no shirt and jeans. 1056, we want subject to leave.
1: I'm in battle cop.
0: Thank you, 1056.
1: I swear if I'm being right with him.
2: Also, I've been advised how should I'm also rough for leave y'all.
3: Tackle.

0: 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Thomas Holder, Baker 56 status.
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0: 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They're looking at 10-8.
1: No, it's 15-4. Now 56. Six. What's the unit for advising that negative contact with the 1020?
2: 10-4.
0: Semi-copy.
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0: 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I'm 10-8. 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
0: Bigger 57. 2315. Market, please.
1: 10-4. 443. Yeah, 10-4.

0: Clear, Vanilla.
1: Pardon?
0: Clear, Vanilla. I'm showing myself in Bigger 68 out at Beach Spring Park, 1069 area.
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2: Yeah, 4, thank you.
1: Baker 17 status. 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

Charlie, Port Charlie 6, 4401 Spartacus. Apartment 71, call advising my mother, Jones on the caller. So, black female, 29 years old, pink shirt, red bottoms, Stephanie Robertson.

0: L67, please be on that subject. L67, L69, Scooby 2815 Turf Avenue. Told me there's a subject named Paula Stone that shouldn't be there. She's a black male, I don't know the clone description. Caller says he's a 1037 offender, was around 10 to 15 minutes ago at the 1020. The caller is advising he does have a black sedan and have a 1049 in the vehicle.
1: Okay. 19 Charlie 54 1022.
2: Work out.
0: Hello, sir.

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1: Mile marker 385, 65. So vehicle blocking road with airbags deployed. I'm still waiting for further.

0: Charlie 6 8 Charlie 6 10. They're arriving at the Black Stand eastbound block in the third lane.
1: Charlie

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0: L55, A35, 1069, subject. L55, A35. It's going to be back out at 3208 Howard Street. I'm going to have a video of the subject, a black male, in his 20s, black tank top, white shorts, running around the first backyard. That roughly happened 10 minutes ago.
1: You 5-10-4.

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0: Then the next line is going to be for Silver Honda Civic, Alabama, tag 52 Bravo 771 Alpha, heavy front end damage.
1: 10-4, can you verify this eastbound or westbound?
0: It is eastbound.

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1: Nothing to do to him.
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0: 967-L68. This is not subject. Bell 67 LCCA, it's going to be 1309 Lancewood Drive, apartment C, Charlie. I'm just trying to get their caller's purse out of the house. I think she's been knocking on the door for an hour. Neighbors have woken, but no one at the house has woken.
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1: Charlie 6-12, go ahead.
0: Charlie 6-12, 3700, governors at the boundary departments, Department Echo 402. Those of us employees trying to 1075 themselves with a cup full of pills.
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0: 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Can you transport one onto the hospital priority 3?

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1: Southbound on the Parkway, Airport Road.
0: For a target description.
1: Okay, 47 Charlie 3-1 Delta November on a gray sedan.

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0: 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Can you advise if 512 was on scene at Old Brick Cove in Sutton?
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1: 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Control Charlie 55.
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1063 for the missing person, Kirsten Johnson, late 30s, possible 40 years of age, white female. We've returned back. Nothing further. 0644 Huntsville, clear.

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0: 74, 3206 Howard Street, college advising, group of kids hiding in a shed. They knocked on a back door, advised these are possibly the subjects officers were out looking for earlier, but possibly black or Hispanic male, two of them, and possibly black pants.
1: 74, we copy.
2: 48, I'll be around.
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1: That's you.
0: 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Room 15, measure 19, Bailey Cove, 4 mile post. 4 mile post, the former Sonic parking lot. 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
0: Echo 82, 3300 Holmes Avenue at the Salon Institute. JS building, the camera activation on the back of the building and front entry. There's a white panel van seen on camera that's under the parking lot and is parked by the back door.

Tally 310, Echo 41, 1116 Tangerlund Trail, address 1081 at the Jonathan Brown residence. 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
0: 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Caller's advising someone attempted to 1037 last night. They see a pipe and heard a noise. I can't advise somebody tried to climb through their bathroom window, just requesting officers come make contact and check.
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0: 31 Alpha 19, mile marker 10 on Bob Wade, in between Material and North Gate. There's a vehicle in the ditch, eastbound lanes, with a personal inside, unknown injuries.
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0: before. Can you have a transient event number tonight, seven times?
1: 1024, 1070 for the room number and arrival time.
0: Right.
1: That number is 260-38655. Their arrival time is 0816. Okay.

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1: Super two.
0: He's 10-8 extra duty, 366, holds highway 431 till 1230. Region 4 is out with me.
1: 10-4.
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1: 10-4.
0: What's an 8 extra duty?
1: Tango 31 to 4.
0: We'll approach Harsh Bailey Cove, so 12-3.
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1: River 19, flash.
0: Number 15, River 19, Parker and Bertrand Rose, black male, white t-shirt and jeans. Iris looks like he was struggling. As his jeans were not on all the way, and he was on his knees talking to himself, advising he needs help. You want an Alpha 3?
1: Hang on.
0: Number 15, 109, Winchester Road at the Wavaho. Caller's advising her boyfriend jumped on her, and the caller jumped out of the vehicle to get away from the boyfriend. She got into another vehicle, still waiting for the descriptions.
1: Can
0: you do it to 1875?
2: Alpha 6, I'll be in route.
0: Alpha 6, 104. Equity 2 unit to Circle K status. Equity 2, 10-4. Alpha 19, Dago 3-4 status. Alpha 19, 24, Alpha 19 status.
2: Go one.
0: 10-4.

0: Delta 13. The subject's vehicle is going to be a burgundy Cadillac sedan. It's a 37-year-old black male wearing an IHOP uniform, last seen eastbound on Winchester, possibly en route to IHOP.
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0: Yes, 297 on a related call. Girls. Okay.
1: 10-4. That's 6 Delta 13. You're going to make contact with the caller at 330 Meridian Street, apartment 102. She's a 38-year-old black female wearing a black and green set.
2: Sorry, stop. Calvin.

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0: Fox 12, 10-4.
2: No, it's not over. 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
0: Lima 15 says.
2: Okay.
0: 10-4.

0: Del 6, Delta 13, the offender is possibly still circling the area of Lava Hill. We're on PRX with the complainant right now for a better ID.
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0: 16, Echo 82, 3501, Pulaski Pike at the Chevron, black female, dreads about 40 years old, red pants, subject possibly 1056, sleeping in front of the store.
1: Okay.
0: 15, copy.
1: 2216.
0: Oh, okay. 10 points, okay.
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0: Mayor 19, 10-6 Minnesota. Bay 19, southbound side of the parkway, at Memorial and Logan. Views. Union 10-18, 10-55. Big 10-4. 10-19, Baker 24. He's a black male, possible 40s, light colored shirt, unknown color pants.
1: One, I didn't advise. We have one being trapped with the Huntsville to hospital priority 3.
0: 531-10-4. Bigger 19, copy.
2: Bigger 19, 10-9.
0: Bigger 19, he's a black male, possible 40s, light color shirt, unknown color pants.
1: Simple.
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0: Equity 10-4.
1: Four eleven. 411 Greater Rochester, 1230.
0: 10.
3: Yeah, I'm
0: 52-4.

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1: Baker 14.
0: Baker 14, about the Rock Church on Holmes, that's at 1230.
2: Could you 1090 the name of the 1059 in Rome?
1: Oh, 31, you're requesting the run number for 1058?
2: Name of the tow truck in route.
1: It's Marina Towing. Alpha 31, we're currently PX with Marina Towing. They copied the wrong AB, 1023.

0: Speaker 19, another caller advised just south of Leatherly Road exit on the overpass, black male t-shirt pants, standing on the side of the roadway.
1: Speaker 19, copy.

0: believe he's a black male, 25, unknown clothing description.
1: Charlie 29, copy. Next 40, one, take
0: one. 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

0: 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I think you... the vehicle. There's no further.
1: 29, copy.
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1: I'll be 10-14 one time to the 80 on Meridian. Again, mileage 605.
0: 165 passenger, beginning mileage 605.
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Delta 13, Link 16, 1052 and Alpha 5. Delta 13, Lima 16, 2212 Hammond Avenue. Recall advising there's a homeless male sleeping in the back of the shed. The 6, been there numerous times. 1037 of the shed to sleep in there. It's a black male.

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3: Baker 24, Baker 25, 1064. Baker 24, Baker 25, at exit 19, westbound 565 to Moore Parkway. Caller here with TC for a silver sedan. 560 Street is outside a vehicle trying to repair. It possibly needs TC due to the rain.
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1: 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He's in both.
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0: Baker 19, 1051. Baker 19, 205 Westchester Avenue. Caller advisor, husband's Van Ferry. Locally towards caller. His husband is chief of police for Red Sloan. And she locked the door so her husband can't come in. 1049's at the front door, loaded. 38, 29 millimeters, 710. The advisor's a PSI for 40 years of age, white female, hostile to responders. Around 6:20-75, usually 10:56. Has access to multiple 1049s in the home and multiple calls involving 1051 and verbally aggressive. And 1855.
1: Being around as well, so they can buy.
0: 3 transports at 4. 50 with injury and Baker 1.
2: For 17, today, come around 10:50.
0: 17-10-4, 30 Green Mountain, Bailey Cove. There was a tan sedan versus white sedan, and he got T-bone. I'm going to say have injury. I'm still trying to get further. New unit, 10-18-10-55. 10-4.
2: Yeah, I'm from the department.
0: Baker 19-4.

0: 16. I'm here on the 1051. One of those units is 1022.
1: No, you're 19. You can 1022.
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0: 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Was there a call last night, Miss AD, last night around 2100?
1: 1023 this one. I'm a 13. 10-4.

0: 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I'm following any unit with Flame 13, copy. 13-10-4, there was a call around 2043 hours last night.
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1: Charlie 210, Charlie 38, 1069. Charlie 210, Charlie 38, 6800 Governors West, the Westin Hotel. I'm not exact. They're advising a manager called the police on caller. Now they're wanting to let them know about an altercation that went on. Description is a black female, 41, all black, wearing a Westin name tag.

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0: Shot 24, Tim.
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0: 10-4. Bigger 27, bigger 28, density sign subject. Defensive bigger 28, 22 and 9, Whitesburg Drive, Dodges, older black female, close for jacket, manager's want 52, she keeps coming on the floor trying to line up.
2: Out 47.
0: Out 47.
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0: bankers don't think I'm helpful.
1: And for 1023, just one.
2: I can't advise exactly where that is. She's also
3: responded to the front of that building.
2: 10-4. I think she's still on 911. 1023.

0: 10 20 3 on that, 10 10 1. Same 10 20 as the 10 50.
1: 10 4, tag inscription.
0: 3 uniform 0, pop a 9 on a red 4.
1: 10 4, do you need 10 55?
2: The front, she's requesting for officers to come to the back.
1: 113-10-9.
3: Is there a unit that needs 1055?
1: He said negative.

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0: Alpha 6-4, 10-4.

0: actually, because I will be out with the caller.
1: Lima 13, you have to dodge a status.
2: Hold on.
1: 2-4. Baker 17 status. Huntsville Baker 17 status. Huntsville Baker 17 status. Can I get a unit and route to Baker 17?
2: So I can get across.
1: 10-4, 10-3 until we can raise Baker 17.
2: Potential expression.
0: July 19, 10-9.
2: Go on. So I call.
1: 10-4. Baker 19 status.
2: I think the one.
1: 10-4.

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No further. 1015 hours, Huntsville clear.

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Unit 1070, 1063, road rage. Passing eastbound on Highway 72 and Prominent Point Parkway, 1063 for white Toyota coupe, tied by a 30-year-old white male. Using seen hand gestures, driving at higher speeds. No further 10-18 hours, Huntsville clear.

0: Baker 17. 19, can you 10, 21? It's 1070, 1063 for Reckless Driver. High 72 Promenade Point. Are you losing gun eastbound a white Toyota coupe? Driving at a high rate of speed, occupied by a white male. Nothing further, 1019, I'm full clear.
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0: 19-16-1062-2. Message of 19, 22-5 National Boulevard at Sam's. Mills, Daisy's at the trailer park. 1023 on this.
1: Back up.

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1: 16.
0: 10-16, figure 19, 2235 National Boulevard at Sam's. Contact with a male, Stephen Bearden, in a Toyota Corolla, silver beige color, Alabama tag, 52 Charlie Zero, X-ray Whiskey, Whiskey. Fiance Denise Gordon works at Sam's, out from the Whitesburg Bridge, unknown ETA, just advised I shouldn't take him long.
1: And Grimble.
2: I think I'll. Okay. You can put it back on Pepper.
0: 3784. 17, do you stand in the 5? 10-4. BSI, Chef, en route for your second. Next in line, rollback. 10-4, I'm still clear.
1: 13-4.
0: Units on a D. Four.
3: Charlie 16, Echo 41, 1069 Animal. Boulevard, stray dog running out into the street. The caller's 1023 with the canine. It's a small, young, dark gray dog.

0: 10-4, thank you. Lima 13, 10-6 on harassment.
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0: Lima 13, Galveston Street, St. Clair Avenue, black male, approximately 30-39, unknown color, has shorts and shirt. One doesn't argue with someone, but unknown if they're still there or not. And a white GMC pickup.
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I'll be out with a white GMC Sierra out on the tag. 44, Charlie 1, 50, Papa 6.

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0: 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July 24, 26,800 Success Drive at Stay Apartment Suites, room 324. Advised, met a guy on Facebook dating. Male told caller he was thinking about killing her. She's requesting contact and reference. Unknown if offender still 1097. She stated this all happened last night. At 10:55.
1: Negative 56.
0: Negative
1: 56. I'm 10-8 off duty at 2525 Aspen Avenue. 10-7 at 1330.
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2: Unit 7.
1: Unit 7, do you differ? Figure 19, he's going to be looking at the gas station over by the tire shop.
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0: Charlie 19, 7-4. Delta 7, Charlie 19, 10-69 noise. Delta 7, Charlie 19, 4112, Coffee Drive. Caller by subject at this 1020 are playing loud music.
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0: 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We're going to be at Sam's under the awning over here by the fire shop.
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1: 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Dog ran back into the woods. 1022 on calling out animal control. 10-8.
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0: 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They said it seems suspicious.
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0: minus 13. 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
0: I'm a Brooklyn injury to Avenue, clear of a southbound 1050, unknown injury. 1018, 1055.

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0: 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I'm supposed to have DV unit tonight. 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

0: Any conference call details?
1: Yeah, perfect.
0: 2-4, picture 16, number 27. Be a gray coupe versus a white coupe.
2: Devices on the main parkway.
0: 10-4, I think that's going southbound at Memorial and Drake. Correction, they just advised exit ramp down 4th Street.
3: Lima 16, County, exit report.
0: Lima 16, 10-4.
2: Covered you.
0: Lima 27, they just advised on the exit ramp 4th Street. Figure 19 status.

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1: Road impeding traffic.
0: Figure 2410-4 is going to be Joshua Brian Roper, date of birth 7/27/89, 1029 for disorderly conduct, disrupting traffic. Figure 16, 10-5 is negative injury.
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You're going to be at 2710 Memorial Parkway.

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1: Yeah, 19 and 7.

0: Till 6, I mean, if I'm going to tie the vehicle to an older Dodge pickup truck.
1: No problem. Oh, 5-3, down to me. Oh, I've got the Apple Store, Bridge Street, to $1,800.
0: Jaguar. Lehman 27, figure 16. Just be advised, we're receiving a fourth party crash notification. 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
1: Anybody?
0: 10-4, 27. 7-27. Thank you, guys. If one of the policy holders you're out with is a J-1 battle.
2: J-1? Put me on that visit.
0: Equity, it's at North on Baldwin Lane and Northgate Drive. The white SUV is still waiting for further.
1: That's

0: It's 1070, 1063 for reckless driver. Being northbound past Dutch Bros on Highway 431. Infinity Sports Car Charger on Color Off Road and pulled 1049 on Color. I've got my white mount 20s glasses, brown hair and skinny. With a tag Alpha 3 Echo Papa Papa 9. Nothing further, 1103 Huntsville clear.
1: Thank you very much.
2: Cancel that other 1050. It's going to be the same one.
0: 10-4.

car. Tag Alpha 3 Echo Papa Papa 9. Vehicle is attempting to run another vehicle off the road and pull the 10-9 on the caller. No further, 1106, Huntsville clear.

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0: 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There's very loud music, unknown exact.
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1: 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Maybe 6-3-4.

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11, 10% animal. Officer 11, Homerdance Road and Winchester Road. There's a goose that got hit and is in a lot of pain on the side of the road.

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1: 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Repeat, that was a subject. We have 1029s on. Cheryl Green, black female, date of birth 6/13/1984.

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2: 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Was this caller the same as the last one?
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0: 537-5314, 2305 Jordan Lane at the Walmart. Male tan shirt, camo pants. He's hanging out by the drink machines, has been here all day refusing to leave.
2: No, that's obvious.

0: Charlie 16, Charlie 3, 12, 1052. Charlie 16, Charlie 3, 12, 1909, Catchings Drive. House has been vacant for 2 months. There's a blue truck backed up to the backyard just sitting there.
1: Charlie, don't copy.

0: 7-4.
1: What's happening?

10-15 negative injuries. Cyclone 3 per rapid SOS, it's pulling at 3750 Highway 53, the 53 Center, the silver Mercedes sedan. It hides south on the overpass there in that parking lot for contact.

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1: Charlie 35.
0: Charlie 35, I'll be 10-8 and Charlie 6, PSC desk at 1430, 10-7 at 2030.
1: 10-4.

All 314 on 316, 1069 area. All 314 on 316, 2908 Hester Lane. Madison PD is requesting 1069 area for a 2014 Kia Soul tag, Alpha Zero Delta, Romeo 58 Papa, 54 out of Madison's JD. There's an air tag that was in the vehicle is pinging at this location.

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0: 7 Charlie 314, 1038.
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0: 3200 Bob Wallace at the Texaco. Black male, juvenile, t-shirt, short pants. Still items and ran towards Little Caesar, still waiting for further.
1: Charlie 14, we copy. Show me around with it.
0: 10-4.
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0: 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It was maintenance on the property. We're all today.
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0: Tally 312, 1061 harassment victim. Well, 437 Legend Oakway. Caller received an unknown payment from someone, was trying to return it, and now that subject who sent the money is threatening her.
1: The copy?

0: 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Bob, 10-8.
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3: Echo Yankee Carrier, 1059, thanks for the line. I'll be on the southbound overpass across from the highway 53, sir.
2: Echo Yankee 10-4. We're in the 13, Baker 313, 1052.

0: 713 Baker 313, 915 Monroe Street at Huntsville, Nassau County Public Library. There's a homeless subject sleeping dock area. They just want him to move along. Baker 313, copy. Huntsville to Baker 313.
1: I copy me. Hey, you're not getting out.
0: 10-4.

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317, Lima 15, Cincy Sound Subject. Bear 17, Lima 15, 84041 Parkway, Kroger, now white long sleep shirt and blue jeans, walking northbound on southbound access, appeared disoriented, causing a traffic hazard.

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0: Oh, on my end.
1: 15 negative.
2: Yeah, 4, he's got one out of the roadway. We're both there.
1: 4.
0: Six present.
1: Kingdom 4. Kingdom 4.

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1: Baker 313.
0: Baker 37, Baker 313, Academy Sports at 2900 Memorial Parkway. A subject seen in the bathroom, unknown description.
1: Okay.
0: Okay.
1: 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Okay, 5 minutes, call.

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0: 14 Memorial Governor southbound on the excess third party info to Silver City agency driver.
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0: 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Caller advised 88-year-old father attempted 1075. He was found in the closet strapped to the doorknob.

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0: 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Maybe it's contact alterations.

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1: Okay.
0: Lima 13, there's a third party caller advising of a similar 50. It's going to be on the eastbound side of Governor's Drive at Memorial.
1: Okay, I see him tonight.

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0: 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Can't say anymore. That's a newbie.
1: 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Tag and description.
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Equity 3, 3784 University Drive, the Dave's Apartments, apartment 1124. And the granddaughter is in an altercation with the boyfriend, stating that she's choking and hitting her. Here's a 10-4.

0: Name is 16, Echo 83, subjected to be a 20-year-old black male named Andrew. And the grandmother is en route from Decatur.
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0: Edgar not taking Lima 15, 1081. Lima 15, Baker dot team 2077 Fisher Street. Caller advised there's an audible alarm coming from D Delta, building west of this 1020.
1: Temporal.

Yeah, send some 1063, possible 1056 driver. Yeah, 1063, the area of El Omeka at 6966 Highway 431. Officer is a white female, about 50 in unknown clothing. Possible now the parking lot at this 1020 in a gray Mazda sedan. Nothing further at this time, Huntsville clear.

Units 1078, 1063, possible 1056 driver. Last seen southbound on Highway 431 and Wade Road. 1063 for a gray mile distant, occupied by a 6-year-old white female. Possibly 1056. No further, 1316 Huntsville clear.

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0: 314 Triana Boulevard and 9th Avenue. Still waiting for further. Charlie 314, copy.
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0: 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Alpha 314, 2111 Atkins Drive. Caller's advising a tree fell and hit their vehicle. He's currently in the roadway and the power possibly went out.
1: Good night, Cliff.
0: 324.
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1: Baker 313, go on.
0: Flying 312, you didn't get out. Baker 19, Lima 15 status.

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Bakker, that's here, I'll call 1. 3 14, 10 4.

0: 14, the tree is blocking the entire road and has knocked down multiple power lines to start public works and utilities.
1: 10-4, do you need another unit for DC?
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0: that you're not seeing is a alarm that's in a trash can that's going off. Just about that.
1: I think that's usable.

0: Victor 19, 1038. 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
1: And 10-4.
2: Negative
0: 16, 10. Negative 16, 10-4. October 10th of last year, there was a 1050 at 2400 Triana Boulevard. Call details, advised community development, condemned that building.

0: tell the 7 fire said they called animal control to come pick up an injured dog involved in the wreck. Is that correct?
1: Delta 7, there's a note in the call details that says request emergency vet for injured animal. I can try to get in touch with animal control.
0: Respond. It's definitely injured.

0: Delta 7, the animal control officer confirmed they're en route.
1: Seven, is there a DRE unit tonight?
0: Hustle to a DRE unit tonight. Hustle to a DRE unit tonight. Please want to do hustle quick.
1: Charlie 315 Delta 7 Stanley to your next approach.
2: Ten on that, I got background.
1: Stanley for the gray SUV is here. Can they approach?

0: I'll go to the VRE unit tonight. I'll go to a DRE unit tonight.
1: Delta 7, negative all three sides for a DRE unit.

0: Figure that changes four. Apartment six, it's a Willie Burnett residence. It's ocean detector. 13-4.
1: I'm 3-4, you got a subject in white shirt right now.
0: Charlie 37, can you turn on?
2: We're 16.
0: Charlie 16.
2: 16, I'm 10-8. Turn me in route to the Botanical Gardens, 10-6-2.
0: 10-4.

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1: 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Alpha 316-1050 negative injury. Alpha 316, Winchester Memorial, across from the Chevron, the Tan Buick Enclave, versus a white SUV.

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1: 10-4. Charlie 19, 1069 Animal. Charlie 19, 2920 Newby Road at Grand Springs Park. People are fishing with newborn kittens. Possibly left in a brown Toyota Tundra. Still waiting further.
2: See, 10-8, I'll be around with him.
1: 10-4.

0: Baker 28, well, on the Walker Avenue, Huntsville Summit Apartments, apartment 610. Caller Rush, you reported her father missing about a month ago. I heard a message that he was at this 1020 last day, Blackmail, Arkendale, Buchanan, 52 years of age, date of birth of 1973, approximately 5'9" to 6', bald, skinny, with brown eyes.
1: Charlie 313, 911 still on the line with them, 1023.
0: Clear 28-23, just when she's still on PX with her. He's advising she may attend some of the team with HPD, but she lives in Tennessee and has not seen or heard from him since August 2025.
2: For that building, everybody's being forced moved out of as of yesterday, and there's only about 6 residents that were still getting moved out yesterday.
0: 10-4.

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0: Copy.
1: Probably 3-2, we got it.

0: Alpha 31, Alpha 315, 2214 Norris Road. The caller is a third party calling for the victim and her friend, white female Sam Hines, with two children towards Lakewood Elementary. Did you want with her husband, black male Terrence Hines? Because he threatened her and pulled a 1049 on her in the yard. Nothing further at this time.
1: Bulletin is copy.
2: And 1022.

Echo 41, Echo 87, 1010 Ellison Place at Ellison Place Apartments, apartment 203. Caller advised wife won't let caller leave for work. Still waiting for further from 911.

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0: I'll be in with PSC.
1: Charlie 16, Charlie 312, exit 7, eastbound I-565, the county line. Still waiting for further from 911.

0: I came out green shirt, gray leggings. My shoes 1041 and hit with a 1049 yesterday. Taken somewhere in 1032. Defender is a friend named Terry Walker and he also stole her phone.
1: Taken 313, Tulsa.
0: Taken 19 status.
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Echo 41, Echo 87, they're now advising the wife is bipolar, having a mental episode. The caller's getting agitated and threatened to take matters into his own hands if officers don't arrive.

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2: One 2214 is the caller's 80.
0: Alpha 31 negative. The caller was a third party. Remain anonymous. Does this 1051 occur here? Four victims walking towards Lakewood Elementary.
2: 10-4. Delta
0: 6. Delta 6.
3: Area north. Okay, Lakewood.
2: Delta 6-10-6-9 for the victim.
0: Delta copy.
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0: 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Perfect mount area. July 29, 569 the area, main lineway and loop. There's a lime green Dodge Charger following a black female and a child. Looks like they're trying to walk away from there.
1: You want on 10 or 7?
0: You want to?
2: Delta, I'm being Ralph. I'm trying to hide.
0: Delta 11, 10-9.
2: I'm being Ralph, 10-5, 29, just be coming from Triana at night.
0: For Delta, 529, copy.
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Lima 111, 1069 TC. And 429 to the road at Mark Russell Recreation Center. Clarence traffic lights flashing red. Officers, to speak to the residents about it.

0: for 313. 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
1: Baker 313, I'm not able to call her back. She doesn't have a cell phone.
0: Four. What was the location again?
1: Baker 313, she was at the main ER entrance. Four. 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
2: Tower 717. I'll be on the north side of the building.
1: Charlie 16 to find an advised left out copied.

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0: 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Did you have traffic on her property, 0300 this morning?
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0: Does it enough? TS-1018 for attempt 51 Alpha 1. July 29 status. TS-6315-2017 Levert Street. Supervisor Uncle is trying to tender in on her caller's boyfriend. Vendors of white male Chevex. He advised he's currently 1056. Standing by for a photo.
1: Careful.

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0: Baker 313, the third DV unit tonight.
1: I'm told the DV unit tonight. Hospital to DV unit tonight. 1023. Right. Hospital to DV unit tonight. 1023, hospital clear. Status.
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0: 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They won't let them. The FOPs will be notified. Traffic car flashing red. Traffic seems to be handling itself. You go ahead and notify FOPs. On 10-8 from 8.
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1: 13.
0: I'm 13, Baker 36, 915 North Street. Nassau County Library, caller was male, possibly paid someone to ride the same bus as caller. Male's pet threat tone caller. Advice suicidal. I'm still trying to get further.
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1: 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Bus they called Wellstone and Wellstone told them to call 911. 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
0: 1301 Lancewood Drive, Apartment C, Charlie. 458, heard people yelling from this address. It's possibly a boyfriend, girlfriend. 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

0: She just wants to go to Huntsville Hospital. Is him being around?
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0: So 10-23 until they're 10-97. 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
0: 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Alpha 316 Echo 83, there's no other descriptions. Possibly a 3-year-old on scene. It's advised they have seen the 31 in the past. 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

0: 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And you just let Kenzie know that we're out in front of
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0: Delta 13, Equity 1850, possible injury. Delta 13, Equity 8, Scooby Memorial University, southbound. Cause advising it's a truck versus building. It's unknown which building. Nothing further than this time.
1: Thirteen, 10-22. I'm in the area. Is it going to be on the main parkway or on an overpass?
0: Delta 13 is driving against the building. Informs.
1: Ten four.

0: Delta 13 Echo Romeo, it's going to be a FedEx truck. 35 Memorial.
1: Details, please.
0: 10-4. 37, 10-50, possible injury.
1: Delta 11.
0: Delta 11, July 37. Wallace and Memorial. The FedEx truck hit a building. Still trying to see whose JD is.
2: I was driving past, so I did locate that FedEx. It was just south of Larkin.
1: Delta 11, this one too.
0: Delta 11, copy.

0: 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I'm 10-8. I'm 10-7 on the 1050.
1: How's it going, Jafar? 3-15, Jafar. Bigger 3-13 status. 10-4.
2: 33, just a Colorado contact.

0: I think the permit interest is prior to or not.
1: Correction, after 15. Echo 8, are you copying?
0: I'm trying to

0: Player 17, Luna 15, 1062.
1: There's a default.
0: 15. One 0 1 6 Kinsey Drive. Caller was texting someone with the wrong number. And female who caller now believes is being abused. Subject sent photos of bruised legs. Thinks the mother's gone to 10-7 sister because she thinks she is to attempt to contact 15 years of age. Maylee Sky, Washington, 6-19-10 and younger sister to check welfare.
2: Baker, 7-7.
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I'm 11-10-4. Charlie 21, copy 10-1. 10-4.

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I'm picking Baker 36, 805 Monroe Street, Bartley Loft Apartments, parking deck on the 6th floor. 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

0: 13. What's the caller's complaint?
1: Oh, they're 15 negative. We lost voicemails.
0: Four, four, five.
2: Okay, I'm 1097 on that call.
1: We get 10-4.
3: This is both of them.
1: 364.
3: Just oh, 27.
0: It's a copy call.
1: Dub.
0: 6-8-5.
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2: 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Baker 36 to 1024.
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0: There's a manager that's going to wait for Lima 13 for a while in the parking lot.
1: Figure 28, your volume's low. 10-9, that last traffic. Pulling in a black Silverado. He's got flat tires in the roadway. He's requesting 10-17. 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
0: Radios aren't doing that.
1: 10-4, thank you. Echo, what do you 10-4? 4-10. Alpha 315, can you 10-21?

0: Ping off.
1: Nate, I'll be 10-6, 10-83 at the K-9 range. See if I was, do not have a K-9.

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1: 1-13-10-4.
0: Two-five, okay. Foxtrot with me on a Honda, two-five.
1: 10-4.
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0: 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Tiger 17, Lima 15 status. 10-4. 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

0: Very weird bubble.
1: Another unit in a row. Confirm.
0: Yep, reach this.
1: On the 13th of that?
0: Detained.
1: 10-4.
2: Baker 313, 10-8,
1: 3313 to 4.

0: to your destination for 10-3 in progress, Walmart. Echo 76-140 University. There's two black females. One's got a black hoodie with a scarf on her head. Another's in a burgundy shirt. And the suspect's now getting hostile in the office.
1: My code.
0: Can you get it to me?
2: Oh, right.

0: Consulate Echo 82, Echo 83, just be advised, the male subject, Sam Stevens, has been 10-7 since the 7th of this month.
1: Three, 10-4, any news on the wife?
0: Negative at this time.
1: Three, 10-4.

0: Delta 13.
1: Can you have MC towing en route? Why does it have to be a waterfall per request?
0: Delta 13, you can add the name of the towing.
1: MC towing?
0: 10-4.
1: Six. Were you able to get a key holder for this business?
0: Delta 6, 10, 23, just one. Delta 6, they were calling people to see who could respond because the manager is out of state.
2: Weatherly Road and Willow Cove Road.
0: 10-4.
2: 11. We call an attack Alpha Zero Delta 5-4 Tango 5 on a black Mazda.
0: 4.
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1: 313-1551. 314, 1043 victim. 14-2721 Biscayne. They called in reference to screen off a window being taken off. Nothing further. 1390, telling copy.
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0: 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Penn State is requesting Penn State 5 for a combative patient.
1: 10-4.
0: 35.
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0: Delta 13, 10-4. 3 status. 10-4.
2: Still not working in Talk 12. Still not up. But traffic's handling, so.
0: 10-4. Bigger 17, minus 15 status. Delta 13, moving 1022.
1: Delta 10, I got.
0: 4.
1: Charlotte 44, city advised, 1010, 10-4.
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2: Charlie 312, it's McGrary and Waltriana on the ditch. Okay, I'm going to look for a while. 10-4.

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1: 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Yeah, that's the DM. 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
0: 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We 10-14 one time to 2214 Norris Road. 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
0: Lima 11. LM tag Alpha 0 Delta 5 Mike 08 on a gray Toyota. 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
2: 412, it's going to be a red Nissan SUV. It's going to be Tennessee Tag 04855.
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1: 877-4.
0: Charlie 312, Charlie 48. 51. Charlie 312, Charlie 48, 601, Willow Point Drive and Apartment, E-Echo. Charlie's advising her brother's having a mental health episode. He's locked himself inside the... He has a 1049.
2: Bubba, copy.
0: Charlie 312, Charlie 48, he's a white and eight, or... Asian male, 37, and in clothing.
1: Ashi.
2: 4.
3: Baker 43, 1069 subject. We're for 310 in Oakwood at Roses. There's an end of RV. Going down the parking lot. He's taking his pants off. He's carrying a gray shirt and dragging a white blanket behind him.
0: Number 14, 2-4. Three 14, 15, 55.

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1: 32.
0: Charlie 32, 3002, Woodway Drive, apartment 12. A complaint reference to subjects at a bar and other people's drinks. He's accused of taking out another people's drinks. Nothing further.
1: Simple.

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1: 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Charlie, 3897.

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0: Yes, it will appoint me advisors at PSI for the building 6605 as of 2023 for a David Scott Hughes in apartment B Bravo. Right now, 46, he will with officers and there is a gun in that apartment. Displays erratic behavior. Nothing further.
1: Oh, 45, we copy.
0: That's clear.

0: 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Presente.
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0: 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Coming around to Pratt and Russell for traffic ST.
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0: Lima 17, July 29, 196, Jeff Road at the Highland Point Apartments, apartment 808. Caller advised her child's father is destroying the house. He's possibly having a psychotic episode of blackmail, 28, white shirt, black pants.

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0: Baker 37, Baker 44, 10, 16 on subject. Ten 06 Winter Hall Road. Otherwise, there's a parking lot with the door open. Two subjects, unknown race or gender. Car smells like 1079.
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0: We were on the call.

0: 49 at 42, 1052. Alpha 49 Echo 82, 2200 University Drive. From earlier this day, blackmail, all black, was 1076. Earlier complainants now requesting 1052.
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0: 战火。
1: Alpha 5 PSR, the gas station 10-5 from India 15. The subject was Pulaski walking northbound, passing Pulaski boundary.
0: Alpha 5 PSR, subject. Echo 87, 1100 Enterprise Way at the Collins at Moore Farm. There's an older woman walking without shoes. She's wearing a hospital van. She keeps going back and forth towards here in Rhyme Village.
2: Charlie 414.
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1: 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Air 44, bigger than 37 status.
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0: runs around at Enterprise. It's a white female, possibly in her 60s. 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

0: Unit 1070, 1063, Reckless River. 63, the area of Southbound Highway 53 and Masson Lake Road for a red pickup truck, possibly a GMC Sierra. Hit a vehicle and kept driving for another 1743 hours. Huntsville clear.
1: Okay.
0: Bigger 37, bigger 44 status.
2: That's what we'll call one.
0: 10-4. Light. A red pickup truck, possibly a GMC Sierra. People kept driving. Or it was last seen southbound on Jordan. Nothing further. 1744, Huntsville clear.
1: In and mileage 0, 1097, ending mileage 0.2.
0: Ten four.

It's 1070-1063, Reckless Driver. There, Highway 53 in Mass from Lake, last seen southbound on Jordan Road, pickup truck, possible GMC Sierra, hit caller's vehicle and kept driving. Port, not the further 1745, that's clear.

0: 47L316-1038. L316-3525 Winchester Road at Mike's Mini Mart. Call is advising 1038 of a scooter. Subject's a 20-year-old black male in red clothing for direction of travel.
1: Yeah, copy. 31, that subject is possibly westbound on Winchester heading to Pulaski.
0: L47L316, copy.
1: 10-4. 35, just for what?
0: 35, 10-4. Baker 313, 1037, Baker 1.
2: Baker 313.
0: Baker 313, 24-7, Boatwhip Lane, color of a hat. He has an intruder in their house, 1097, and they're hiding in the closet.
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0: 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Further from 911.
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0: 10-4.
2: Three 13 room, 209 7 Derrick Street.
0: 10-4.

0: 29, Charlie 3, 12, 1051. It's en route to Beltwood Lane. Clarify, the ex-wife was supposed to move out and had a guy hiding in the closet of 100 Edison Avenue at the Edison at Madison Apartments. 11, caller by his neighbor's boyfriend was causing an altercation with her. Offenders of black male, 23, black hoodie, black shorts, possibly black shoes.
1: And Charlie 29, thank you, Mitchell, I'll be now.
2: Copy that.
1: Be fine, code 1, I'm switching to 4. Okay.
0: Oh, 31, 10, 4, you code 1.

0: 414.
1: The key holder picks for the Collins and Moore form. If so, can you put it in call notes?
0: 1023, I'll check.
2: Thirty-six, ten seventy-one.
0: 36, 10-4, 10-20.
2: 36,
0: be Pratt and Minor.
2: 10
0: on your call,
2: go
0: for tag and description.
2: 3, the Alabama tag 47, Alpha Yankee, Papa Uniform Whiskey, dealing on a gray Honda Accord.

0: Lima 17, Charlie 29, 1050, possible injury, Charlie 6.
1: Charlie 29.
2: Lima 17.
0: Charlie 29, Lima 17, Highway 20, Governor's West. It's a gray Toyota Prius and a black Honda sedan. Somebody advised they hit their head on the side of a door, still waiting for further.
1: I copy.
2: Lima 17, I copy.
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0: Okay. 10-4. Baker 36 status.

0: Probably 414. That's the only phone number I could find. I put it in the call notes.
1: I copy. Thank you.
2: This is Charlie 414. I'm in route for caretaker.
1: 414, copy.
3: I was code 1. We're both in here.
0: 10-4.

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1: 55. It's going to be a white male, white shirt, blue jeans.
2: Code 1. We're going to be at the strip mall at Seminole in Benford.
0: 10-4. Units 10-18 for 10-69 harassment figure 2.
3: 10-8, go ahead.
0: Figure 43 is 2750 Quality Jones at Marshall's. Caller advised she's going to be in front of Sally's Beauty Supply and a white Nissan Altima for contact. 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And the caller is saying the clerk has him cut the line to get him out of the store. Unit 10-18, 10-55.
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0: 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Officer 11 Central.
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1: Cool. 1063 in the area of Pulaski Pike and Winchester Road for a white BMW driving at a high rate of speed. Unknown description for the driver. Pulaski Pike, nothing further. 1823, Huntsville clear.
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0: Since I've Newton received the reckless driver, Pulaski Pocket Winchester southbound for a white BMW driving at a high rate of speed.
1: Yeah, video footage of Mr. Vicky and where that car left her.
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Last seen southbound Pulaski, Northern Hills clear, 18-27 hours.

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0: 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Matthew Mountain.
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2: Flight 17, Charlie 414 at 4953 University Drive at Captain B's. The DoorDash personal activation for a 1081 for panic from their app. They're pinging in the parking lot close to university, but we don't have the vehicle description.
0: I'm doing that cop. 14 cop.
1: Yes, sir.
0: 10-4, 1840 yards.

Charlie 414, Charlie 415, 10-5 from NAMAC. There's a gray Kia sedan in the parking lot flashing its hazards. Can't verify if it's involved.

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1: Yes, sir.
0: Vega 43, 599, Doug Hill. There's a vehicle in front of their, in a ditch in front of their home, so great. I'm going to go off.

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1: 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Leave it to 10, Alpha 311, 1081.
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1: Leave it to 10, Alpha 311, 2138 Winchester Road, wing stop. I think it's going to be Panera Bread, room 6, cooler holdup activation.
2: Okay, copy. Very long, copy.
3: Nothing for
2: 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Leave it to 10 casks.
1: 10-4, I'm still there.

Charlie 48, 1015, negative entry, Charlie 6. Highway 72 in Nance Road, callers requesting contact in reference to a 1050 that occurred in the roadway between a black Honda HRV hatchback and a gray Chevy Silverado pickup. They pulled into the American Family Care parking lot for contact.

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1: 10-4.
3: 321 Westheimer Drive at apartment 3. You smell smoke. And the female that was living there has been recently evicted to possibly starting a fire in that apartment. They're concerned it's a similar event. Huntsville fire is also en route.
4: Tell us on 10-4, 32 to 10-22, Lincoln 17's are out.
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0: Vega 37, Vega 313 status.
1: Charlie 48, 10-14.
2: I'm so glad.
0: Now 315 status. 10-4. Vega 43, 10-6 area. Vega 43, 400 DL circle. Call is advising that our aunt requests police assistance. Adela Cook. Advise she thinks someone's there that should not be there. Couldn't advise further. 1825. Vega 44, JNS is interrupt your next one.

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2: And I'm in the area of that check subject call on Oakwood. 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

0: 12 Vega 413, you can engine 2 north out there, advise code 1.
1: We'll be en route to the call, Baker 1.
0: Vega 412, 10-4. She didn't come online, heard lots of yelling, sounds like struggling in the background. Rapid SOS has been plotting at 1928 Athens, Bray.
1: Okay.
0: You need to take 18-5.